0: bite the dust. This other's gonna handle us. Spotlight technique, fabulous. 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Fabulous.
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Everybody's in such a rush.

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As a matter of fact, I don't let nothing hold you back. If the scat man can do it, so can you. I hear you all ask about the meaning of scat. Well, I'm the professor, and all I can tell you is while you're still sleeping, the saints are still weeping. Those things you call dead haven't yet had the chance to be born. I'm the scat man.

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Everybody has a need to feel special. But a superstar, it's hard. Man, I tell you, it's hard.

Bitti nokta yetti. After FM. Sizinle en iyi yolda. I know that my Savior lives, and at the end.